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0: gathering than Mombasa, a city that has connected peoples, cultures, and commerce across the Indian Ocean for more than 1,000 years.
1: We need to build robust, seamless frameworks for asset tracing, intelligence sharing, and of course, mutual legal assistance.
2: For public procuring entities had been registered and onboarded to EGP system. 679 in number of them have published their consolidated annual procurement plans in the EGP system.
3: Naibu Rais Kithure Kindiki afungua rasmi kongamano la kimataifa la bahari. 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
5: Pressure that is human made, and if it is human made pressure, it means it can be managed, can be controlled, and the human activity that has exerted environmental pressure on our oceans can be addressed for the reversal of some of the effects that are undermining the health of our oceans.
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0: To our partners, I have 3 requests. First, help us protect 30% of the ocean by 2030 with the financing, technology, enforcement that meaningful protection. Second, invest in us. Bring capital that builds industries, dignifies work, and restores the ecosystems on which prosperity depends. Third, stand with us against illegal, unreported, and unregulated fishing. The theft that robs coastal communities, undermines legitimate enterprise, and threatens maritime security.
3: Na gavana wa kaunti ya Mombasa Abdul Swamad Sharif Nasir, ambaye ni mwenyeji wa kongamano hilo, ametaja kuathiriwa kwa ekolojia kutokana na shughuli za kibinadamu, hali ambayo ametaka ibadiliwe ama ikabiliwe ili kulinda ekolojia.
6: This was caused by man's greed, free to experience served area, to be able to experience and witness what I was able to witness freehold. We cannot make excuses. This was caused by man's greed and man's ignorance. The onus is in all of us here, individually and collectively. And despite the burden of a very, very impatient population that we all govern, despite the burden that...
3: No. Kwamba aidha serikali imeshinikiza kuwepo kwa vikwazo vikali kwa meli zinazokiuka sheria na kanuni za uvuvi kote duniani, ikisema kwa changamoto hiyo imechangia kupungua kwa samaki. 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
2: Over 2,000 procurement officers have already undergone hands-on training, and a further 40,554 PFM officers have undergone virtual training via webinars. The National Treasury has partnered also with the Kenya School of Government to deliver countrywide training for PFM officers and other stakeholders. The National Treasury has also signed an MOU with the Kenya National Chamber of Commerce and Industry to train suppliers in all counties in the Republic, and the trainings are ongoing. The EGP system is being integrated with other system such as IFMIS, KRA, ITAX, Business Registration Service and Population Registries.
3: Mbadi aidha amezihakikishia serikali za kaunti kuwa fedha za mwezi wa Mei zitatolewa mapema wiki ijayo, akibainisha kuwa chini ya mfumo wa mgao sawa kwa mujibu wa sheria ya usimamizi wa fedha za umma PML ama PFM Act, wizara ya fedha ililazimika kutoa fedha hizo kila mwezi kwa kaunti ili kufadhili shughuli za ndani, huduma za afya, mishahara na miradi ya maendeleo.
2: So that counties don't have to really take loans from banks. Those financial institutions are very expensive. There is no budget line. If you look at the budget lines of most of these counties, if not all, there is no line item for those charges in terms of interest. We have been really trying to disburse funds timeously. With exception, I know this month, we haven't disbursed the month of May and June, but we are working round the clock to make sure that early next week we will disburse the month of May, and we will try from the treasury to make sure that we don't close the year with any funding to the counties.
4: Hii ni Biblia husema, shajara.
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1: We need to build robust, seamless frameworks for asset tracing, intelligence sharing, and of course mutual legal assistance. We must dry out the supply side of transnational bribery ensuring that no corner of this continent can serve as a safe haven for stolen wealth.
3: Aidha, Askofu Oginde ametoa wito wa kuimarishwa kwa ushirikiano kati ya serikali na mashirika ya udhibiti kote barani Afrika ili kuhakikisha kuwa hakuna nchi inayokeuka ama inayogeuka kwa kimbilio salama la mali zinazopatikana kwa njia haramu. 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